0: means we are pretty close to seeing Glenn and the band kicking off into this tour. It's fast approaching.
1: First of all, you must be very excited to embark on your first Needful tour of Canada. Tell us more about it and where you're performing.
2: Thanks for asking. It's a super exciting tour we got coming up. We get to start here on the island. We're going to start up in Courtney at Ace Brewing. You can come check out our acoustic show there. If you missed that one, you could catch us in Duncan the next day on the 3rd. At the Red Arrow, we're going to have the full band set. So go to theneedfulmusic.com if you want to sign up and get free tickets for that. I would love to invite you to our Trooper show. It's sold out. I think that's awesome, and I'm really excited to play for them in Nanaimo on the 4th. And then we're going to go out, we're going to start going out east, Kelowna, Penticton, kind of hit Nelson. We're going to go to Alberta and hit some, we're going to hit Lethbridge and Olds, hang out in Calgary a little bit. It's going to be really fun.
1: Do you have any stories from the road or spending time in these communities?
2: Oh yeah, I've gone through BC and into Alberta quite a lot in my youth. I've skied throughout the mountains, particularly in Sun Peaks is a really great spot. I've climbed in, I believe it's called Strathcona, those climbing hills.
1: Now, as the tour unfolds, can we pick your brain on a song that you have featured on your website? Can you tell us the story behind Unfolding?
2: Oh, I love that song. So Unfolding is a song that is a collaborative song with me, an old friend of mine, named Josh, and we started working together recently, and it's great energy. We ended up writing some really great tunes recently, and that's one of them, and I think honestly that's a really feel-good banger.

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3: Clear skies this evening in the Halliburton Highlands. Clear right through the overnight as the low drops to 17. Tomorrow we're in for a mix of sun and cloud and a high of 29. Thursday looks cloudy with a chance of showers and a high of 25. And Friday, clouds, chance of showers, and a high of 27.
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5: So, Glenn, you and your team have been working hard behind the scenes putting this tour together. 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
5: We're about 3 weeks into the Made and Played in Canada platform for new and emerging artists and their music. 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
6: Oh, for sure, the potential of it. You know, this is a great way for artists all over the country to connect with each other, to be heard, and not to mention have the chance to get played on the radio. Because it's brought to us by Vista Radio, of course. So they're going to be listening to it. You never know what's going to happen if you just put your stuff up there.
5: And I know, Glenn, this is all new for you as well, but what's your strategy for drawing people out in cities where you might not actually have a big following yet? Any tips for artists trying to grow those new market crowds?
6: Yeah, well, you know, every town is different. So every town is going to bring us a different set of people, a different wave of energy, so to speak. And so I'm just excited to see what each town brings us in terms of the audience, because every audience is going to bring a different vibe with them. So it's our job as the band to read that vibe and really, you know, give them some really good energy back.
5: Now, every artist has at least one memorable road moment, good or bad, right? What's something from your early touring experience that new artists could learn from?
6: Yeah, so it comes to mind instantly. We were on a big tour with our band. It wasn't my band, but I was kind of in it. It was called The Party on High Street. It was the band that we were going on tour with. They were the main act, and we were all the supporting acts, kind of like we're going now. And so they were playing their big show, and I can't remember the festival exactly, but it was a great show. Lots of people. It was a nighttime set. Hey, everyone was having a good time. The Party on High Street, fun, funky jam band. Me and my guys, we were the percussion section. And now, I have a kind of cool hair. Those guys put on wigs, and we had cool kitten t-shirts or whatever, and we were the Afro beat. We were just doing the thing. It was more about the show, really. And then at some point, me and one of my guys, we started acting like, just straight up acting like monkeys running around the stage. And we're like, whoa! And then I remember jumping down to the thing and like going up to people and like submitting to that. You know, you do the hand thing like in the movie, you know, tap my hand, please tap it, please, I can't move until you tap it. Going crazy like that for a band that was just ripping it, and I didn't have to play the instruments in this time because I was in the auxiliary percussion, so I could just go. And this is one thing I really love doing. I'm an entertainer, I'm a performer, let's go. That was one of the funnest times I've ever had.
4: 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In addition, your socials, the streaming services on your site. You have a song called The Truth. Can you tell us the story behind that tune?
6: Yeah, I love that song. So about 2 summers ago, I was in my apartment. I was playing some piano. I was working on the song Why. I decided it was time to finally finish that one. And I was plugging away for a couple of days on it, writing it. And then all of a sudden, I quite accidentally found this little riff that you hear at the start of the song. And then I had to say, whoa, hold on a second. And then I started working on The Truth. And from that little riff, I came up with this whole thing. And then it took me a little while. I had to find it. But about 6 or 7 days later, I called up Henry and I said, I'm coming to the studio. And we brought both of those songs in and cooked them up. And they came out great. Fantastic, in my opinion.

0: Before we leave, Glenn, can you tell us again what fans can expect when you come to town?
1: I like to think about it like this. All that I think that each person can expect is that we're going to come and bring the best that we can to have a good time with you guys. And we're going to do our best to read your energy, because you're going to bring us the energy that we need to rock your town. That's how this actually works.
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1: 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It's only going to keep growing from there. 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It's only growing. It's going to be a lot of fun. And, you know, we're really looking forward to seeing you guys.
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0: Moose weather for Halliburton.
4: Clear skies this evening in the Halliburton Highlands. Clear right through the overnight as the low drops to 17. Tomorrow we're in for a mix of sun and cloud and a high of 29. Thursday looks cloudy with a chance of showers and a high of 25. And Friday, clouds, chance of showers, and a high of 27.
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7: Clear skies this evening in the Halliburton Highlands. Clear right through the overnight as the low drops to 17. Tomorrow we're in for a mix of sun and cloud and a high of 29. Thursday looks cloudy with a chance of showers and a high of 25. And Friday, clouds, chance of showers, and a high of 27.
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7: Clear skies this evening in the Halliburton Highlands. Clear right through the overnight as the low drops to 17. Tomorrow we're in for a mix of sun and cloud and a high of 29. Thursday looks cloudy with a chance of showers and a high of 25. And Friday, clouds, chance of showers, and a high of 27.
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5: Moose weather for Halliburton.
6: Clear skies this evening in the Halliburton Highlands. Clear right through the overnight as the low drops to 17. Tomorrow we're in for a mix of sun and cloud and a high of 29. Thursday looks cloudy with a chance of showers and a high of 25. And Friday, clouds, chance of showers and a high of 27.
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4: Clear skies this evening in the Halliburton Highlands. Clear right through the overnight as the low drops to 17. Tomorrow we're in for a mix of sun and cloud and a high of 29. Thursday looks cloudy with a chance of showers and a high of 25. And Friday, clouds, chance of showers, and a high of 27.
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5: Moose weather for Halliburton.
6: Clear skies this evening in the Halliburton Highlands. Clear right through the overnight as the low drops to 17. Tomorrow we're in for a mix of sun and cloud and a high of 29. Thursday looks cloudy with a chance of showers and a high of 25. And Friday, clouds, chance of showers, and a high of 27.
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4: Clear skies this evening in the Halliburton Highlands. Clear right through the overnight as the low drops to 17. Tomorrow we're in for a mix of sun and cloud and a high of 29. Thursday looks cloudy with a chance of showers and a high of 25. And Friday, clouds, chance of showers, and a high of 27.
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And this one's for the silence and the questions that it brings, and the smell of time and the reverence.

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1: Moose weather for Halliburton.
2: Clear skies through the overnight in Halliburton County as the low drops to 17. We'll see a mix of sun and cloud as day breaks. The high today gets up to 29. For tomorrow, Thursday, cloudy with a chance of showers and a high of 25. And Friday, more clouds, chance of showers, and a high of 27.
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8: Clear skies through the overnight in Halliburton County as the low drops to 17. We'll see a mix of sun and cloud as day breaks. The high today gets up to 29. For tomorrow, Thursday, cloudy with a chance of showers and a high of 25. And Friday, more clouds, chance of showers, and a high of 27.
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1: Good morning, I'm Rick Lowe. Prime Minister Mark Carney is in Turkey for the NATO summit. After arriving, he met with a number of leaders to further deepen collaboration and partnerships across key sectors, including defense, critical minerals, energy, and more. Along with the Dutch Prime Minister, Carney sat down with the leaders of Germany and Norway. He says Canada's decision on Monday to join the German-Norwegian submarine co-op creates a unique opportunity to boost defense, industrial, and military cooperation. During a session with Ukrainian President Volodymyr Zelensky, the two leaders discussed the latest developments on the ground as well as ongoing diplomatic efforts. Carney reaffirmed Canada's unwavering support for Ukraine as it continues to defend its sovereignty and pursue a just and lasting peace. British Columbia is pursuing legal action against artificial intelligence company OpenAI related to February's mass shooting in Tumbler Ridge. The company has said employees raised concerns about the suspect's interactions with ChatGPT months before the shooting, but it decided not to alert police. Attorney General Nikki Sharma says the province has retained legal counsel in BC and California to explore options to recover costs related to the tragedy.
2: When there are serious concerns that opportunities to prevent harm were missed, we have, as a government, have the responsibility to act.
1: Six children and two women were killed at a home and a school in the northern BC community. RCMP says the suspect also killed herself. The OPP are speaking out on the dangers of jumping from bridges into waterways. Police say while the water below may appear safe, significant hazards often exist beneath the surface and the height of the bridge can cause severe injuries upon impact with the water. There can also be hazards that may not be visible from above. The risks, police say, are further increased when vessels are operating nearby, with boat operators not seeing a person entering the water in time to avoid a collision, creating a serious danger for everyone involved. For your safety and the safety of others, police are urging you to stay off bridges, wear a life jacket, and enter the water only from designated safe locations. And the West Guilford Waste Disposal Site has temporarily paused the acceptance of construction and demolition waste. Officials say the pause could last 3 months and that acceptance will resume no later than September 29th. The closure, according to municipal officials, is to allow for the completion of required work at the waste disposal site. In the meantime, the Halliburton Waste Disposal Site, located at 222 Industrial Park Road, will be operating temporarily on Tuesdays from 8 a.m. to 5 p.m.
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1: Moose FM Sports. At the FIFA World Cup yesterday, Argentina, trailing 2-0 against Egypt with 11 minutes of regulation time to play, rallied for an improbable 3-2 victory and a spot in the quarterfinals. Argentina will move on to play Switzerland, who beat Colombia 4-3 on penalties after a 0-0 tie. And the Toronto Raptors snapped a 3-game losing streak last night after they defeated the San Francisco Giants 9-3.
0: Moose weather for Halliburton.
1: Checking the forecast from Environment Canada, we'll see mainly sunny skies in Halliburton County today as the high gets up to 30. Humidex makes it feel like 35 and the UV is very high at 9. Tonight, partly cloudy with an overnight low of 19. Tomorrow, we'll see mainly cloudy skies with a chance of showers and the risk of thunderstorms as the high gets up to 23. Friday, we'll see a mix of sun and clouds, slight chance of showers and a high of 25. And then for the weekend, sunny on Saturday with a high of 25 and Sunday, a mix of sun and cloud with a high of 26.
0: This is the Moose.

That's Portugal the Man and Feel It Still on Halliburton's biggest variety, 93.5 The Moose. We are looking at a beautiful summer day in the Halliburton Highlands today. Beautiful blue skies. The high gets up to 30. Humidex making it feel like 35. And the UV is very high at 9. So you do need the sun block, but a gorgeous day in the Highlands today. What's going on in the world? Well, those Toronto Blue Jays finally won last night, snapping a three-game losing streak, beating up on the San Francisco Giants. Some dramatic stuff happening at the World Cup yesterday. And Kyle Lowry signed a contract with the Toronto Raptors so that he could retire a Raptor. And we'll talk all about that with Alex Freiburg coming up in about a half an hour's time. What else we got? We got our Comic-Con contest. That's right. You should be listening this morning because we're going to give a hint. And if you know, the hint is try to figure out who the superhero is. Okay, so we give you a hint. If you can figure out who the superhero is, you call me up. If you're the first person to call me up and answer correctly, you win yourself free admission to the Minden Comic-Con coming up Sunday, July 12th, plus a swag bag filled with goodies and a Funko Pop. I didn't know what a Funko Pop was. I thought it was some sort of a soft drink, but apparently it is a collectible, like a bobblehead doll kind of thing. So there you go. You win all that stuff if you can figure out who the superhero is. So be listening for that. All right, now, here's the headpins, and don't it make you feel on 93.5 The Moose.

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8: Checking the forecast from Environment Canada. We'll see mainly sunny skies in Halliburton County today as the high gets up to 30. Humidex makes it feel like 35, and the UV is very high at 9. Tonight, partly cloudy with an overnight low of 19. Tomorrow, we'll see mainly cloudy skies with a chance of showers and the risk of thunderstorms as the high gets up to 23. Friday, we'll see a mix of sun and clouds, slight chance of showers and a high of 25. And then for the weekend, sunny on Saturday with a high of 25, and Sunday, a mix of sun and cloud with a high of 26. 93.5.

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1: Good morning, I'm Rick Lowe. The OPP are speaking out on the dangers of jumping from bridges into waterways. Police say while the water below may appear safe, significant hazards often exist beneath the surface, and the height of a bridge can cause severe injuries upon impact with the water. There can also be hazards that may not be visible from above. The risk, police say, are further increased when vessels are operating nearby with boat operators who may not be seeing a person entering the water in time to avoid a collision, creating a serious danger for everyone involved. For your safety and the safety of others, police are urging you to stay off bridges, wear a life jacket, and enter the water only from designated safe locations. Prime Minister Mark Carney is in Turkey for the NATO summit. After arriving, he met with a number of leaders to further deepen collaboration and partnerships across key sectors, including defense, critical minerals, energy, and more. Along with the Dutch Prime Minister, Carney sat down with the leaders of Germany and Norway. He says Canada's decision on Monday to join the German-Norwegian submarine co-op creates a unique opportunity to boost defense, industrial, and military cooperation. During a session with Ukrainian President Volodymyr Zelensky, the two leaders discussed the latest developments on the ground as well as ongoing diplomatic efforts. Carney reaffirmed Canada's unwavering support for Ukraine as it continues to defend its sovereignty and pursue a just and lasting peace. British Columbia is pursuing legal action against artificial intelligence company OpenAI related to February's mass shooting in Tumbler Ridge. The company has said employees raised concerns about the suspect's interactions with ChatGPT months before the shooting, but it decided not to alert police. Attorney General Nikki Sharma says the province has retained legal counsel in BC and California to explore options to recover costs related to the tragedy.
2: When there are serious concerns that opportunities to prevent harm were missed, we have, as a government, have the responsibility to act.
1: Six children and two women were killed at a home and a school in the northern BC community. RCMP says the suspect also killed herself. And the West Guilford Waste Disposal Site has temporarily paused the acceptance of construction and demolition waste. Officials say the pause could last 3 months and that acceptance will resume no later than September 29th. The closure, according to municipal officials, is to allow for the completion of required work at the waste disposal site. In the meantime, the Halliburton Waste Disposal Site, located at 222 Industrial Park Road, will be operating temporarily on Tuesdays from 8 a.m. to 5 p.m.
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1: Moose FM Sports. At the FIFA World Cup yesterday, Argentina, trailing 2-0 against Egypt with 11 minutes of regulation time to play, rallied for an improbable 3-2 victory and a spot in the quarterfinals. Argentina will move on to play Switzerland, who beat Colombia 4-3 on penalties after a 0-0 tie. And the Toronto Blue Jays snapped a 3-game losing streak last night after they defeated the San Francisco Giants 9-3.
0: Moose weather for Halliburton.
1: Checking the forecast from Environment Canada, we'll see mainly sunny skies in Halliburton County today as the high gets up to 30. Humidex makes it feel like 35 and the UV is very high at 9. Tonight, partly cloudy with an overnight low of 19. Tomorrow, we'll see mainly cloudy skies with a chance of showers and the risk of thunderstorms as the high gets up to 23. Friday, we'll see a mix of sun and clouds, slight chance of showers and a high of 25. And then for the weekend, sunny on Saturday with a high of 25 and Sunday, a mix of sun and cloud with a high of 26.
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0: That's 5440 and I Go Blind on Halliburton's biggest variety, 93.5 The Moose. We are looking at a gorgeous summer day in the Highlands. Nothing but sunny skies. High gets up to 30. Humidex making it feel like 35. Not bad. All right, time to talk sports with Alex Freiburg. And Alex, Blue Jays won last night. A wild game between Argentina. They play Switzerland. And let's see what else. I got a kind of a bad taste in my mouth with the news that Daniel Alfredson is going to be a coach in Toronto. But I guess the thing we need to talk about is maybe the greatest Raptor of all time, Kyle Lowry, who is retiring as a Toronto Raptor. What do you think about that?
1: I mean, it makes perfect sense. And I do think he's the greatest Raptor of all time. I mean, you can make the argument that Kawhi Leonard, only because if he doesn't come to Toronto, there is no championship. And even though it was a one and done, I don't really think it's just one of the two of them. But you have to go with Lowry because he was just—he just gave it everything that he had, every game, every minute, right? Yep. And I still remember Game 6 when they won that championship, Game 6 against the Warriors. That game started with a 9-0 Raptors run, and all 9 points came from Lowry.
0: Yeah,
1: remember that? He went in. He started that game, understanding, you know, the assignment, and he went and did it. And just—I mean, everything about that playoff run, everything about him from the bad times too, right? The dude needs a statue outside of Scotiabank Place.
0: I agree. I think he'll get it.
1: Yeah, because he is a legend for the Toronto Raptors, and it was pretty cool to see him, you know, sign the one day to retire, and you know, hopefully he ends up in some kind of a front office role with the team, and hopefully he's maybe out there still trying to help the team. Maybe he's out there trying to recruit guys, maybe try and get DeMar DeRozan to come back and do the same thing, right? And who knows? Hopefully he remains involved with the team in some capacity, because just a solid piece of energy the guy was, and he probably still could be, right, in any way, shape, or form.
0: Well, I think you're right. I mean, he's one of those beloved guys, and when I think of the Raptors, I think of him and Kawhi, you're right. I don't think much of Vince Carter, even though his number is retired. Not that I have anything against him, but it's Lowry, the one that I always think of. And not that I am the biggest basketball fan in the world, but when I think of Kyle Lowry, I think of a guy, like you said, with grit and determination, who gave everything he had every single day. And 20 years in the NBA, I think I read somewhere that only 11 other players and only a few other guards ever made it that long. So good on him. He's got, I think, an 85% probability of getting into the Hall of Fame, and that's probably deserved as well. So, yeah, I think it good on him for signing the one-day contract to retire a Raptor. I think that speaks volumes about his love for the team and the city.
1: Oh, yeah, and too, like, when he left Toronto, there was no sour feelings or any kind of bitterness. He had always expressed that he wanted to play in his home city. And, I mean, the thing is, he wouldn't have left the team. If they lost to Golden State, like, in that final, like, I feel like he would have stuck with it. But once he got the city that championship, he felt, okay, there's one thing left to do in my career, and that's go and play for my home city.
0: Yeah.
1: And he went and did that. I mean, talk about a guy that literally checked every box of a great career,
0: yep.
1: Right?
0: Yep.
1: And then even to the last day where he retired with the right team, that made the most sense. Like, he checked every box that you could in a career like that. So, yeah, congrats to him. What a beauty.
0: Yeah, I agree. I agree 100%. Listen, you stay cool today. I'll talk to you tomorrow.
1: Thanks, you too.
0: Now, here's Jason Derulo and What You Say on 93.5 The Moose.
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6: Checking the forecast from Environment Canada. We'll see mainly sunny skies in Halliburton County today as the high gets up to 30. Humidex makes it feel like 35 and the UV is very high at 9. Tonight, partly cloudy with an overnight low of 19. Tomorrow, we'll see mainly cloudy skies with a chance of showers and the risk of thunderstorms as the high gets up to 23. Friday, we'll see a mix of sun and clouds, slight chance of showers and a high of 25. And then for the weekend, sunny on Saturday with a high of 25 and Sunday, a mix of sun and cloud with a high of 26. 93.5 Moose FM.

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1: Good morning, I'm Rick Lowe. Prime Minister Mark Carney is in Turkey for the NATO summit. After arriving, he met with a number of leaders to further deepen collaboration and partnerships across key sectors, including defense, critical minerals, energy, and more. Along with the Dutch Prime Minister, Carney sat down with the leaders of Germany and Norway. He says Canada's decision on Monday to join the German-Norwegian submarine co-op creates a unique opportunity to boost defense, industrial, and military cooperation. During a session with Ukrainian President Volodymyr Zelensky, the two leaders discussed the latest developments on the ground as well as ongoing diplomatic efforts. Carney reaffirmed Canada's unwavering support for Ukraine as it continues to defend its sovereignty and pursue a just and lasting peace. British Columbia is pursuing legal action against artificial intelligence company OpenAI related to February's mass shooting in Tumbler Ridge. The company has said employees raised concerns about the suspect's interactions with ChatGPT months before the shooting, but it decided not to alert police. Attorney General Nikki Sharma says the province has retained legal counsel in BC and California to explore options to recover costs related to the tragedy.
2: When there are serious concerns that opportunities to prevent harm were missed, we have, as a government, have the responsibility to act.
1: Six children and two women were killed at a home and a school in the northern BC community. RCMP says the suspect also killed herself. The OPP are speaking out on the dangers of jumping from bridges into waterways. Police say while the water below may appear safe, significant hazards often exist beneath the surface, and the height of the bridge can cause severe injuries upon impact with the water. There can also be hazards that may not be visible from above. The risks, police say, are further increased when vessels are operating nearby, with boat operators not seeing a person entering the water in time to avoid a collision, creating a serious danger for everyone involved. For your safety and the safety of others, police are urging you to stay off bridges, wear a life jacket, and enter the water only from designated safe locations. And the West Guilford Waste Disposal site has temporarily paused the acceptance of construction and demolition waste. Officials say the pause could last 3 months and that acceptance will resume no later than September 29th. The closure, according to municipal officials, is to allow for the completion of required work at the waste disposal site. In the meantime, the Halliburton Waste Disposal site, located at 222 Industrial Park Road, will be operating temporarily on Tuesdays from 8 a.m. to 5 p.m.
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1: Moose FM Sports. At the FIFA World Cup yesterday, Argentina, trailing 2-0 against Egypt with 11 minutes of regulation time to play, rallied for an improbable 3-2 victory and a spot in the quarterfinals. Argentina will move on to play Switzerland, who beat Colombia 4-3 on penalties after a 0-0 tie. And the Toronto Blue Jays snapped a 3-game losing streak last night after they defeated the San Francisco Giants 9-3.
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1: Checking the forecast from Environment Canada, we'll see mainly sunny skies in Halliburton County today as the high gets up to 30. Humidex makes it feel like 35 and the UV is very high at 9. Tonight, partly cloudy with an overnight low of 19. Tomorrow, we'll see mainly cloudy skies with a chance of showers and the risk of thunderstorms as the high gets up to 23. Friday, we'll see a mix of sun and clouds, slight chance of showers and a high of 25. And then for the weekend, sunny on Saturday with a high of 25 and Sunday, a mix of sun and cloud with a high of 26.

0: That's Eurythmics. Would I Lie to You? Halliburton's Biggest Variety, 93.5. The Moose, 15 minutes after 7 o'clock on a gorgeous Wednesday morning in the Halliburton Highlands. We're looking at sunshine all day long. High gets up to 30. Humidex makes it feel like 35. And the UV is very high at 9. Why don't we give some stuff away?
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0: All right, what do we have today? Well, just before I get to that, I want to remind you about our Comic-Con contest. That's right, Comic-Con coming to the Minden Community Center on Sunday, July 12th. Featuring all that kind of collectible stuff, comic books, cosplay, all that kind of stuff happening at the Minden Community Center. And we are giving away a free admission plus a bag, swag bag filled with goodies and a Funko Pop. Yeah. And how we're doing it is we give you a hint and you try to guess who the superhero is by the hint I give. So be listening for that. It's going to come up a little later on this morning for your chance to win. What do we have today, you ask? Well, we've got a gift certificate at Paquito Loco, delicious Mexican food, right here in downtown Halliburton. I got a pair of wiper blades from our friends at CarQuest of Minden, and a bottle of delicious and good for you nectar kombucha, bottle and brewed right here in Halliburton County. Give all that stuff to the first person who can call me up and answer this morning's question correctly. Here it is. If you're average, you keep one of these household items for 7 years. What is it? What household item? If you're average, you keep one of these for 7 years. What is it? 705-457-4855, 1-877-883-ROCK. Take a guess. Win some prizes. Here's Olivia Newton-John. You're the one that I want on 93.5 The Moose.

0: There you go, Olivia Newton-John and John Travolta from Grease. You're the one that I want. Halliburton's biggest variety, 93.5 The Moose. We're playing Impossible Trivia. Here is this morning's question. If you're average, you keep one of these household items for 7 years. What household item are we talking about? Let's go to the phones. Good morning, The Moose. Who's this?
1: It's Ken.
0: How are you this morning?
1: Good, thank you. How are you?
0: I'm good, thank you. What do you think? What do you keep for 7 years?
1: A laptop computer.
0: A laptop computer. That's a great answer. I never thought of that. But no, it's not a laptop computer, but I appreciate the call.
1: Okay, try again.
0: All righty, bye-bye. Good morning, The Moose. Who's this?
2: Kelly.
0: Kelly, what do you think?
2: Microwave.
0: A microwave. Another good answer. It's not a microwave, Kelly, but I appreciate the call.
2: Okay, thank you.
0: Bye.
2: Bye.
0: Good morning, The Moose. Who's this?
2: Kelly again.
0: All right, Kelly, give me your best shot.
2: A radio, so I can listen to you.
0: Oh, well, that's not nice, Kelly. No, it's not a radio either, but I appreciate the guess.
2: Okay, thanks, man.
0: All right, bye-bye.
2: Bye.
0: Good morning, The Moose. Who's this?
3: Hey, good morning there, Rick. Steve Arbor calling.
0: How are you this morning, Steve?
3: Yeah, pretty good, thank you. How are yourself?
0: That's good. I'm good, thank you. What do you think? What's the answer?
3: Well, I believe when you say you keep this item for 7 years, you're supposed to hang on to your tax papers for 7 years.
0: For your what? Your
3: tax returns or your tax
0: papers. That's a good... I never thought of that. You're absolutely right. It's not the right answer, Steve, but it certainly was a good guess. I appreciate the call.
3: Yeah, my pleasure.
0: All righty. Talk to you later. Bye-bye.
3: Bye-bye.
0: All right, so there you go. Some good guesses to get us going here, but still looking for the right answer to this question. If you're average, you keep one of these household items for 7 years. What is it? I'll give you a hint. You won't find this in the kitchen. Usually, you won't find this in the kitchen. Give me a call, 705-457-4855. Here's Charlotte Carden at 99 Nights on the Moose.

0: Charlotte Cardin and 99 Nights on Halliburton's biggest variety, 93.5. The Moose, 24 minutes after 7 o'clock, looking for the right answer to this morning's impossible trivia question, which I just tossed somewhere. Where the heck is it here? Oh, yes, here we go. If you're average, you keep one of these household items for 7 years. What is it? Let's go to the phones so we can come up with an answer. Good morning, the Moose. Who's this?
1: Hey, it's Richard. How you doing, Rick?
0: I'm good. Richard, what do you think? What's the answer?
1: A mattress.
0: A mattress is absolutely right, Richard. Well done. How'd you know that?
1: You know what? We've done it.
0: Oh, good for you.
1: Yeah, we're down about 7-8 years, and we usually get a new one.
0: Yeah, that is good advice. And yeah, I don't know what the average is on ours, but yeah, I guess you should do it after every 7 years.
1: You get a good one, and you want to keep it for longer,
0: well,
1: right?
0: Well, that's it. You get comfortable, right? It kind of fits your body, and again, I want to stay here. Anyway, well done, Richard. You've got yourself a gift certificate at Paquito Loco Burritos, Tacos, and More right here in downtown Halliburton. A pair of wiper blades from our friends at CarQuest in Minden, and a bottle of delicious and good for you nectar kombucha. Hang on the line. I'll get your info.
1: Thanks, Rick.
0: All right, so well done, Richard. Thanks, everybody else who played this morning. Remember, be listening for our Comic-Con contest coming up a little later on. We got your full forecast right after this. 93.5
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5: Moose weather for Halliburton.
0: Checking the forecast from Environment Canada. We'll see mainly sunny skies in Halliburton County today as the high gets up to 30. Humidex makes it feel like 35 and the UV is very high at 9. Tonight, partly cloudy with an overnight low of 19. Tomorrow, we'll see mainly cloudy skies with a chance of showers and the risk of thunderstorms as the high gets up to 23. Friday, we'll see a mix of sun and clouds, slight chance of showers and a high of 25. And then for the weekend, sunny on Saturday with a high of 25. And Sunday, a mix of sun and cloud with a high of 26. 93.5 Moose FM.

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1: Good morning, I'm Rick Lowe. The OPP are speaking out on the dangers of jumping from bridges into waterways. Police say while the water below may appear safe, significant hazards often exist beneath the surface, and the height of a bridge can cause severe injuries upon impact with the water. There can also be hazards that may not be visible from above. The risk, police say, are further increased when vessels are operating nearby with boat operators who may not be seeing a person entering the water in time to avoid a collision, creating a serious danger for everyone involved. For your safety and the safety of others, police are urging you to stay off bridges, wear a life jacket, and enter the water only from designated safe locations. Prime Minister Mark Carney is in Turkey for the NATO summit. After arriving, he met with a number of leaders to further deepen collaboration and partnerships across key sectors, including defense, critical minerals, energy, and more. Along with the Dutch Prime Minister, Carney sat down with the leaders of Germany and Norway. He says Canada's decision on Monday to join the German-Norwegian submarine co-op creates a unique opportunity to boost defense, industrial, and military cooperation. During a session with Ukrainian President Volodymyr Zelensky, the two leaders discussed the latest developments on the ground as well as ongoing diplomatic efforts. Carney reaffirmed Canada's unwavering support for Ukraine as it continues to defend its sovereignty and pursue a just and lasting peace. British Columbia is pursuing legal action against artificial intelligence company OpenAI related to February's mass shooting in Tumbler Ridge. The company has said employees raised concerns about the suspect's interactions with ChatGPT months before the shooting, but it decided not to alert police. Attorney General Nikki Sharma says the province has retained legal counsel in BC and California to explore options to recover costs related to the tragedy.
2: When there are serious concerns that opportunities to prevent harm were missed, we have, as a government, have the responsibility to act.
1: Six children and two women were killed at a home and a school in the northern BC community. RCMP says the suspect also killed herself. And the West Guilford Waste Disposal Site has temporarily paused the acceptance of construction and demolition waste. Officials say the pause could last 3 months and that acceptance will resume no later than September 29th. The closure, according to municipal officials, is to allow for the completion of required work at the waste disposal site. In the meantime, the Halliburton Waste Disposal Site, located at 222 Industrial Park Road, will be operating temporarily on Tuesdays from 8 a.m. to 5 p.m.
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1: 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At the FIFA World Cup yesterday, Argentina, trailing 2-0 against Egypt with 11 minutes of regulation time to play, rallied for an improbable 3-2 victory and a spot in the quarterfinals. Argentina will move on to play Switzerland, who beat Colombia 4-3 on penalties after a 0-0 tie. And the Toronto Blue Jays snapped a three-game losing streak last night after they defeated the San Francisco Giants 9-3.
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1: Checking the forecast from Environment Canada, we'll see mainly sunny skies in Halliburton County today as the high gets up to 30. Humidex makes it feel like 35 and the UV is very high at 9. Tonight, partly cloudy with an overnight low of 19. Tomorrow, we'll see mainly cloudy skies with a chance of showers and the risk of thunderstorms as the high gets up to 23. Friday, we'll see a mix of sun and clouds, slight chance of showers and a high of 25. And then for the weekend, sunny on Saturday with a high of 25 and Sunday, a mix of sun and cloud with a high of 26.
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0: That's April Wine, and Enough is Enough on Halliburton's biggest variety, 93.5 The Moose. We're looking at just a perfect summer day in the Halliburton Highlands. Sunshine all day long. A little bit warm. High does get up to 30. Humidex could make it feel like 35, and that UV is very high at 9. Good morning, Melanie.
1: Good morning, Rick. How are you?
0: Well, I'm good, thank you. And boy, oh boy, I'll tell you, we talk about artificial intelligence a lot because it is, well, it's creeping into almost every conversation you have these days.
1: Yeah.
0: All of a sudden your friends who might not have been the most articulate people, I'm not taking anything away from intellect or anything, but you know what I mean? They might not communicate. All of a sudden they're sending you emails and that you're thinking, wow!
1: Yes.
0: Look at how
1: someone. How worried they are. I saw someone write a happy birthday to their daughter on Facebook that was obviously ChatGPT written, you know?
0: Yeah. Oh, yeah. I know. It's like, my goodness, they must have bought a thesaurus or something, you know? Look at that. But anyway, it is creeping into more and more doctor's offices as well. I know a lot of people always suspect that they tell their doctor something, he turns around on his laptop and Googles it. Oh, I know what it is,
1: yeah.
0: But this is something that, it's really, I don't know, it's becoming more and more common. Cosmetic dermatologists in the United States are saying more and more patients are regularly bringing in images created by artificial intelligence.
1: Okay, to like what their goal is to look like?
0: Yeah, exactly. And this one describes it as almost like a caricature. It was cartoonish, with lips too full for her face and enlarged doll-like eyes. And it was created by ChatGPT, but she said, this is what I want.
1: I mean, if you're using ChatGPT for medical results to, like, you know, read a result that a doctor might miss something, and ChatGPT can do that. Sure, that's good, but this, come on.
0: Well, no. I know. Apparently, there's, some AI filters that you can use on these. I mean, this is beyond me. I'm a neophyte when it comes to artificial intelligence, but, I mean, this is amazing. And like the lady said, you know, with a caricature, if I'd have done this, the dermatologist said, she would have looked like Ariel from The Little Mermaid. Which,
1: not a bad look.
0: Well, it's not a bad look on cartoon, but you know what I mean? It's
1: be realistic.
0: Well, I guess. But apparently, this is just the next step. I guess people have been using Snapchat filters and Photoshop to go in and show them, here's what I want to look like. You know?
1: Yes.
0: And I know people do that on Facebook, you know, like they have that's their, their cover shot.
1: Yeah, right.
0: And you go, wow, man, I've known you my whole life. You never look like that.
1: Yeah, I know. It's dangerous.
0: I think it is.
1: Yeah.
0: Maybe it makes you feel, but I don't know. I guess whatever.
1: Well, if kids are looking up thinking like, wow, how does she look so beautiful? I want to look like that. How's that possible? It's not.
0: It's not. No, you're absolutely right. And this is the issue is that they did a survey. Found those who had experienced using AI enhancers on photos had significantly higher expectations for plastic surgery outcomes.
1: Yeah. Yeah.
0: So there you go. Keep that in mind.
1: Stay off ChatGPT, go touch some grass.
0: Good advice on this beautiful summer day.
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5: Checking the forecast from Environment Canada. We'll see mainly sunny skies in Halliburton County today as the high gets up to 30. Humidex makes it feel like 35 and the UV is very high at 9. Tonight, partly cloudy with an overnight low of 19. Tomorrow, we'll see mainly cloudy skies with a chance of showers and the risk of thunderstorms as the high gets up to 23. Friday, we'll see a mix of sun and clouds, slight chance of showers and a high of 25. And then for the weekend, sunny on Saturday with a high of 25, and Sunday, a mix of sun and cloud with a high of 26.
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7: In the Highlands, I love it.
6: I know, me too. It might be a little warm, 30, 35, and, you know, those days, especially if you're maybe working outside and, you know, you've been out for a while, you kind of get a little bit foggy. You ever notice that?
7: Yeah.
6: Good.
7: I'm just going with it, Rick. I don't know. I work in an office.
6: Well, there you go. You're lucky. But sometimes if you're out and you feel a little bit sluggish on a hot summer day.
7: I'm sure.
6: And you're not imagining it, apparently. Science says extreme heat doesn't just make you sweat. It can also mess with your brain functions.
7: Okay.
6: Yeah, a big impact on cognition, memory, and mental sharpness. And in some cases, I guess especially if you're operating heavy machinery, it can be dangerous.
7: Yeah. Guess what? You have to stay hydrated, get your electrolytes up.
6: Well, that's part of the advice, but the science behind the slowdown says that when the body overheats, it works hard to cool itself down, and that means diverting blood flow away from the brain to the skin's surface to release heat.
7: Cool.
6: Wow, yeah, it's just like a heat pump. At the same time, you're losing fluids through sweat, which can lead to hydration, like you say. That's why you need to hydrate frequently. See, I've got brain fog right now. Take breaks in the shade or indoors if you're spending too much time outside. Try to avoid heavy meals or alcohol. Wear light clothing and don't work too hard outside, especially during the hottest part of the day.
7: Yeah.
6: You know, and it never fails. That's when I seem to cut the grass, you know, like that. What's that old album, Mad Dogs and Englishmen and the Noonday Sun? Yeah.
7: Mm.
6: Yeah. It's almost lunchtime. Why don't I cut the grass on this 90-degree day? Anyway.
7: Yeah, great idea.
6: Yeah. Stay cool out there, everybody. Melanie, I'll talk to you tomorrow.
7: Thanks, Rick.
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1: Good morning, I'm Rick Lowe. Prime Minister Mark Carney is in Turkey for the NATO summit. After arriving, he met with a number of leaders to further deepen collaboration and partnerships across key sectors, including defense, critical minerals, energy, and more. Along with the Dutch Prime Minister, Carney sat down with the leaders of Germany and Norway. He says Canada's decision on Monday to join the German-Norwegian submarine co-op creates a unique opportunity to boost defense, industrial, and military cooperation. During a session with Ukrainian President Volodymyr Zelensky, the two leaders discussed the latest developments on the ground as well as ongoing diplomatic efforts. Carney reaffirmed Canada's unwavering support for Ukraine as it continues to defend its sovereignty and pursue a just and lasting peace. British Columbia is pursuing legal action against artificial intelligence company OpenAI related to February's mass shooting in Tumbler Ridge. The company has said employees raised concerns about the suspect's interactions with ChatGPT months before the shooting, but it decided not to alert police. Attorney General Nikki Sharma says the province has retained legal counsel in BC and California to explore options to recover costs related to the tragedy.
2: When there are serious concerns that opportunities to prevent harm were missed, we have, as a government, have the responsibility to act.
1: Six children and two women were killed at a home and a school in the northern BC community. RCMP says the suspect also killed herself. The OPP are speaking out on the dangers of jumping from bridges into waterways. Police say while the water below may appear safe, significant hazards often exist beneath the surface and the height of the bridge can cause severe injuries upon impact with the water. There can also be hazards that may not be visible from above. The risks, police say, are further increased when vessels are operating nearby, with boat operators not seeing a person entering the water in time to avoid a collision, creating a serious danger for everyone involved. For your safety and the safety of others, police are urging you to stay off bridges, wear a life jacket, and enter the water only from designated safe locations. And the West Guilford Waste Disposal Site has temporarily paused the acceptance of construction and demolition waste. Officials say the pause could last 3 months and that acceptance will resume no later than September 29th. The closure, according to municipal officials, is to allow for the completion of required work at the waste disposal site. In the meantime, the Halliburton Waste Disposal Site, located at 222 Industrial Park Road, will be operating temporarily on Tuesdays from 8 a.m. to 5 p.m.
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1: Moose FM Sports. At the FIFA World Cup yesterday, Argentina, trailing 2-0 against Egypt with 11 minutes of regulation time to play, rallied for an improbable 3-2 victory and a spot in the quarterfinals. Argentina will move on to play Switzerland, who beat Colombia 4-3 on penalties after a 0-0 tie. And the Toronto Blue Jays snapped a 3-game losing streak last night after they defeated the San Francisco Giants 9-3.
0: Moose weather for Halliburton.
1: Checking the forecast from Environment Canada, we'll see mainly sunny skies in Halliburton County today as the high gets up to 30. Humidex makes it feel like 35 and the UV is very high at 9. Tonight, partly cloudy with an overnight low of 19. Tomorrow, we'll see mainly cloudy skies with a chance of showers and the risk of thunderstorms as the high gets up to 23. Friday, we'll see a mix of sun and clouds, slight chance of showers and a high of 25. And then for the weekend, sunny on Saturday with a high of 25 and Sunday, a mix of sun and cloud with a high of 26.
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0: That's the Bengals and Walk Like an Egyptian on Halliburton's Biggest Variety 93.5. The Moose. We're looking at mainly sunny skies, a high of 30 in the Highlands today. Humidex making it feel like 35, and the UV is very high at 9. All right, time for the Wednesday morning edition of Ramblin' Ron. What's got your blood boiling this morning, sir?
1: Well, Richard, it's some days are just so easy, the topics, and this is one of them, Richard. So we're going to play a game, Who Am I? So, Richard, I'm a powerful man in the world. I change my mind daily. Don't believe anything I say. I invade countries at will, and I call the Soccer Association when I don't like a penalty on my player. Who am I, Richard?
0: Would you be the President of the United States?
1: Yes, I'm a dictator. Yes, I am, sir. Yes, I am. A beautiful thing. Just a beautiful thing.
0: There you go.
1: Honest to God. Like, just when you think you've seen and heard everything, it goes to another level, does it not?
0: Yeah, this soccer thing is, I'm assuming, what you're talking about?
1: Yeah, like he didn't like the one-game suspension on the U.S. player, who, by the way, yes, he was born in the U.S. and then went, I believe, to England, right? Like his mother had landed in the U.S., had the baby.
0: Yeah, he's a birthright citizen,
1: right,
0: that's right.
1: Right.
0: Yeah.
1: So where's ICE, Richard?
0: Yeah, I know.
1: Where's his ICE boys to deport him? Boy, oh boy, eh? I speak with forked tongue and do and say what I want that works for me. The guy is just a moron.
0: Well, it's, he's like tainted the entire World Cup experience in the United States. They were getting rave reviews from visitors from other countries about the wonderful country and people that it is. And you and I talked about this before, and it is a wonderful country. But this guy spoils it all by getting himself involved in something he knows nothing about, which is basically the history of his entire administration. But the thing that bugs me more about this than anything else is FIFA, the president of FIFA, kowtowing to this, like you say, dictator, to this moron who knows nothing about sports. And, you know, there is, I hope that it costs him his job. I know the European Federation of Football, or whatever it's called, they've all come together. There are countries in Europe, they were talking about this at the NATO summit, saying that this can't happen. I mean, in the history of the sport, that's why they call it the beautiful game, because there is no political interference, and it's basically player against player. But Trump gets involved, and, you know, I think, and it's too bad, but I bet you the entire world was cheering for Belgium to kick their butts in that game the other night.
1: Oh, I was.
0: Yeah.
1: You know, yeah, you're absolutely right. And talk about a motivation factor to go up there and play, yeah. You know, Belgium. I mean, like, you would need no other. But and FIFA has just, and I think, have set themselves up for a very rocky road, because now the president has been set, right? So
0: yeah.
1: Now anybody can do this.
0: Well, exactly.
1: You know, call in and say, hey, and hey, you did it for the U.S. I mean, it's just a slippery slope. It'd be like any NHL team in the playoffs, a missed call or goal. Seriously, it's a call and say, like, I want that game replayed or that period.
0: Well, exactly. I mean, I can't remember who the prime minister was when Gretzky high-sticked Dougie Gilmore. But, yeah, I would have been on the phone right away with Bettman on that one. But anyway, you're right. It takes the integrity out of the sport. And that's why this guy has to go. He has to be fired. Because you're right. I mean, anything that is suspicious now will be blamed on political interference.
1: Right. So are you talking about the FIFA president, or are you talking about the president of the U.S.?
0: Well, both of them.
1: I know. And then before this, he was talking about he thinks his face should be on Mount Rushmore. Oh, can you believe that? Like, the guy is just an arrogant SOB that, good God.
0: He is, I think, the poster boy for malignant narcissism. I love that term when they apply it to him. Yeah, he just, every day, Ron, I mean, for the past, I don't know, 12 years now, we've been saying it can't go any lower than this. And yet every day he seems to find a way. So,
1: yes, Richard, stay tuned, because this is not over. I mean, next week, you know, it's just like reaching in for a bowl of your favorite chips and what comes out. And we'll see next week, Richard. I'm sure it's not over.
0: I'm sure you're right. Listen, you stay cool out there right now. Here's the Black Keys and Lonely Boy on 93.5 The Moose.

0: Look, up in the sky, it's a bird.
1: It's a plane.
2: Yeah, who is that? 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
3: 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Look out!
2: And the dude in black with the cool cape. So you think you know your superheroes? 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Here's today's clue. What's that you say? Who's my favorite rock band? Well, it's pretty obvious, isn't it? Ozzy Osbourne and Black Sabbath. There's your hint. Who's the superhero? 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Good luck.
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0: That's Jelly Roll, and I am not okay. On Halliburton's biggest variety, 93.5 The Moose, and I'm not okay either. I'm still looking for a winner in our Comic-Con contest. 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Nobody's gotten it right. So I'm going to give you another hint here. We're looking for the identity of a superhero. I'll give you a hint. He is also one of the Avengers, and I'm going to play the hint one more time, okay? So listen carefully and try to figure out who it is. What's that you say? Who's my favorite rock band? 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Ozzy Osbourne and Black Sabbath. There's your hint. Who's the superhero? Call now, 705-457-4855. Good luck. 93.5
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1: Moose weather for Halliburton.
2: Checking the forecast from Environment Canada. We'll see mainly sunny skies in Halliburton County today as the high gets up to 30. Humidex makes it feel like 35, and the UV is very high at 9. Tonight, partly cloudy with an overnight low of 19. Tomorrow, we'll see mainly cloudy skies with a chance of showers and the risk of thunderstorms as the high gets up to 23. Friday, we'll see a mix of sun and clouds, slight chance of showers and a high of 25. And then for the weekend, sunny on Saturday with a high of 25, and Sunday, a mix of sun and cloud with a high of 26. Good morning, the Moose. Who's this?
3: Justin.
2: How are you this morning, Justin?
3: Good.
2: What do you think? Who's the superhero?
3: Iron Man.
2: Iron Man, of course. Ozzy Osbourne, Black Sabbath. I am Iron Man. Anyway, well done, Justin. You won yourself a free admission to the Minden Comic-Con coming up on July 12th, as well as a swag bag filled with goodies and a Funko Pop. Hang on the line. I'll get your info. All right, way to go, Justin. Well done. Let's see, 26 minutes after 8. Here's the Spice Girls and Wannabe on 93.5 The Moose.
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1: Good morning, I'm Rick Lowe. The OPP are speaking out on the dangers of jumping from bridges into waterways. Police say while the water below may appear safe, significant hazards often exist beneath the surface, and the height of a bridge can cause severe injuries upon impact with the water. There can also be hazards that may not be visible from above. The risk, police say, are further increased when vessels are operating nearby, with boat operators who may not be seeing a person entering the water in time to avoid a collision, creating a serious danger for everyone involved. For your safety and the safety of others, police are urging you to stay off bridges, wear a life jacket, and

0: enter the water only from designated safe locations. Prime Minister Mark Carney is in Turkey for the NATO summit. After arriving, he met with a number of leaders to further deepen collaboration and partnerships across key sectors, including defense, critical minerals, energy, and more. Along with the Dutch Prime Minister, Carney sat down with the leaders of Germany and Norway. He says Canada's decision on Monday to join the German-Norwegian submarine co-op creates a unique opportunity to boost defense, industrial, and military cooperation. During a session with Ukrainian President Volodymyr Zelensky, the two leaders discussed the latest developments on the ground as well as ongoing diplomatic efforts. Carney reaffirmed Canada's unwavering support for Ukraine as it continues to defend its sovereignty and pursue a just and lasting peace. British Columbia is pursuing legal action against artificial intelligence company OpenAI related to February's mass shooting in Tumbler Ridge. The company has said employees raised concerns about the suspect's interactions with ChatGPT months before the shooting, but it decided not to alert police. Attorney General Nikki Sharma says the province has retained legal counsel in BC and California to explore options to recover costs related to the tragedy.
1: When there are serious concerns that opportunities to prevent harm were missed, we have, as a government, have the responsibility to act.
0: Six children and two women were killed at a home and a school in the northern BC community. RCMP says the suspect also killed herself. And the West Guilford Waste Disposal Site has temporarily paused the acceptance of construction and demolition waste. Officials say the pause could last 3 months and that acceptance will resume no later than September 29th. The closure, according to municipal officials, is to allow for the completion of required work at the waste disposal site. In the meantime, the Halliburton Waste Disposal Site, located at 222 Industrial Park Road, will be operating temporarily on Tuesdays from 8 a.m. to 5 p.m.
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0: 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At the FIFA World Cup yesterday, Argentina, trailing 2-0 against Egypt with 11 minutes of regulation time to play, rallied for an improbable 3-2 victory and a spot in the quarterfinals. Argentina will move on to play Switzerland, who beat Colombia 4-3 on penalties after a 0-0 tie. And the Toronto Blue Jays snapped a 3-game losing streak last night after they defeated the San Francisco Giants 9-3.
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0: Checking the forecast from Environment Canada, we'll see mainly sunny skies in Halliburton County today as the high gets up to 30. Humidex makes it feel like 35 and the UV is very high at 9. Tonight, partly cloudy with an overnight low of 19. Tomorrow, we'll see mainly cloudy skies with a chance of showers and the risk of thunderstorms as the high gets up to 23. Friday, we'll see a mix of sun and clouds, slight chance of showers and a high of 25. And then for the weekend, sunny on Saturday with a high of 25 and Sunday, a mix of sun and cloud with a high of 26.
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0: That's Sean Desmond and Maniac. Halliburton's biggest variety, 93.5 The Moose. Beautiful sunny day in store for the Highlands. We'll get up to a high of 30. Humidex making it feel like 35, and that UV is very high at 9. All right, it's time to check in with Dan Smith. He is the president of the Halliburton Highlands Outdoors Association. And Dan, beautiful summertime. What's going on at the HHOA?
1: Yes, it's summer for sure. Good morning. And everybody's enjoying this. I know it's been oppressively hot in the past week or so, but things are pretty nice out there right now.
0: Yes.
1: What's going on with our HHOA? We, on this coming Saturday, a couple of us will be down at the Glamour Lake Cottagers Association at their annual general meeting. Going to have a chat with those folks about the fish that we have added to Glamour Lake over the years and get to know another group of people on the Lake Association. We like to get out to Lake Association meetings just to especially let them know what kind of fish are going into the lakes and how we're trying to keep the fishery healthy in Halliburton County.
0: Oh, there you go. It's a great idea.
1: So we're looking forward to that. And, of course, last Wednesday, we were at the Canada Day celebrations in Minden with a number of our volunteers helped out with the Kids Fish Derby. And some more volunteers were with us at our HHOA booth, and it was a great day, very hot, but everybody seemed to be happy and having a good time. So I think it was a great event with the Kids Fish Derby, all the exhibitors, the car show, which coincidentally was right beside our HHOA booth down by the TD Bank. Some pretty nice vehicles if you're into that.
0: Yeah.
1: Nice to see. Anyhow, I just want to take my hats off to the HHOA volunteers who stepped in and helped with this community service, and good for them and good for our organization because it brings us into the community eye and it directs them over to our booth, and got to talk to a lot of people about what we do. So it was a great day.
0: And I understand you sold some Outdoor Adventure raffle tickets as well.
1: Yes, we had to have them on hand. And, you know, ticket sales were very brisk.
0: Good.
1: And thanks to all the folks who contributed. And it's a great fundraiser, and we do need to raise funds for our organization because, as we've mentioned many times before, we are a not-for-profit organization, and it's up to all of us, all of our volunteers, to do all the work at the hatchery, at the building, at the activities we do, including raising funds so that we can operate and stock over 30 lakes in Halliburton County to keep our angling enjoyment going and preserve our nature out there.
0: Absolutely. Now, if people didn't get them on Canada Day but like to purchase them, you got any left?
1: Yes, we do. And I must say the numbers of tickets are getting down. So if you're interested, I mean, there's a great grand prize being drawn on August the 1st. And been talking to our friends at Outdoors Plus, we're going to be doing the draw at Outdoors Plus on August the 1st. So if you feel like coming by to see the excitement, maybe your name will get drawn. And we are also carrying on with our weekly gift card draws for Outdoors Plus. So the sooner you get a ticket, the more draws you can get into for that.
0: Absolutely. And you can pick them up at Outdoors Plus. You can get them online at hhoa.on.ca. Just follow the instructions. And at the fish hatchery, correct?
1: That is correct. And we had a volunteers meeting a couple of weeks ago. And to get things pushed harder to get these tickets out there, our volunteers, anybody at the meeting, they took books of tickets. So if you know a hatchery volunteer, just tap their shoulder and say, "Hey, Johnny or Joe or whatever, I hear you've got tickets," because we'll be happy to get you your tickets. And they're $10 each or 3 for $20. And like we said many times before, the grand prize merchandise is worth about $5,000.
0: Yeah.
1: So, no, things are going good this summer, and we just want to keep it going.
0: Exactly. And just quickly before you go, tell the folks about the tours at the hatchery.
1: Oh, yes. We have started tours the months of July and August. We will hold tours out at the hatchery every Saturday of July and every Saturday of August. And they are free tours. Of course, donations are accepted, but they're free tours. So if you're driving by and you see our sign out front, or you just say, "Hey, it's Saturday, it's 10 o'clock, come on in."
0: There you go.
1: They're running 9 till noon on every Saturday.
0: Perfect. All right, Dan. Listen, enjoy the sunshine. We'll talk to you in a couple weeks.
1: All right. Thanks, and take care.
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9: Checking the forecast from Environment Canada. We'll see mainly sunny skies in Halliburton County today as the high gets up to 30. Humidex makes it feel like 35 and the UV is very high at 9. Tonight, partly cloudy with an overnight low of 19. Tomorrow, we'll see mainly cloudy skies with a chance of showers and the risk of thunderstorms as the high gets up to 23. Friday, we'll see a mix of sun and clouds, slight chance of showers and a high of 25. And then for the weekend, sunny on Saturday with a high of 25 and Sunday, a mix of sun and cloud with a high of 26.
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1: Good morning, I'm Rick Lowe. Prime Minister Mark Carney is in Turkey for the NATO summit. After arriving, he met with a number of leaders to further deepen collaboration and partnerships across key sectors, including defense, critical minerals, energy, and more. Along with the Dutch Prime Minister, Carney sat down with the leaders of Germany and Norway. He says Canada's decision on Monday to join the German-Norwegian submarine co-op creates a unique opportunity to boost defense, industrial, and military cooperation. During a session with Ukrainian President Volodymyr Zelensky, the two leaders discussed the latest developments on the ground as well as ongoing diplomatic efforts. Carney reaffirmed Canada's unwavering support for Ukraine as it continues to defend its sovereignty and pursue a just and lasting peace. British Columbia is pursuing legal action against artificial intelligence company OpenAI related to February's mass shooting in Tumbler Ridge. The company has said employees raised concerns about the suspect's interactions with ChatGPT months before the shooting, but it decided not to alert police. Attorney General Nikki Sharma says the province has retained legal counsel in BC and California to explore options to recover costs related to the tragedy.
2: When there are serious concerns that opportunities to prevent harm were missed, we have, as a government, have the responsibility to act.
1: Six children and two women were killed at a home and a school in the northern BC community. RCMP says the suspect also killed herself. The OPP are speaking out on the dangers of jumping from bridges into waterways. Police say while the water below may appear safe, significant hazards often exist beneath the surface and the height of the bridge can cause severe injuries upon impact with the water. There can also be hazards that may not be visible from above. The risks, police say, are further increased when vessels are operating nearby, with boat operators not seeing a person entering the water in time to avoid a collision, creating a serious danger for everyone involved. For your safety and the safety of others, police are urging you to stay off bridges, wear a life jacket, and enter the water only from designated safe locations. And the West Guilford Waste Disposal Site has temporarily paused the acceptance of construction and demolition waste. Officials say the pause could last 3 months and that acceptance will resume no later than September 29th. The closure, according to municipal officials, is to allow for the completion of required work at the waste disposal site. In the meantime, the Halliburton Waste Disposal Site, located at 222 Industrial Park Road, will be operating temporarily on Tuesdays from 8 a.m. to 5 p.m.
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1: Moose FM Sports. At the FIFA World Cup yesterday, Argentina, trailing 2-0 against Egypt with 11 minutes of regulation time to play, rallied for an improbable 3-2 victory and a spot in the quarterfinals. Argentina will move on to play Switzerland, who beat Colombia 4-3 on penalties after a 0-0 tie. And the Toronto Blue Jays snapped a 3-game losing streak last night after they defeated the San Francisco Giants 9-3.
0: Moose weather for Halliburton.
1: Checking the forecast from Environment Canada, we'll see mainly sunny skies in Halliburton County today as the high gets up to 30. Humidex makes it feel like 35 and the UV is very high at 9. Tonight, partly cloudy with an overnight low of 19. Tomorrow, we'll see mainly cloudy skies with a chance of showers and the risk of thunderstorms as the high gets up to 23. Friday, we'll see a mix of sun and clouds, slight chance of showers and a high of 25. And then for the weekend, sunny on Saturday with a high of 25 and Sunday, a mix of sun and cloud with a high of 26.
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Street Hearts and their cover of The Stones' Under My Thumb on Halliburton's Biggest Variety, 93.5. The most beautiful sunny day. We're looking at a high of 30. Humidex could make it feel as warm as 35. Hey, listen, if you're looking for something to do with the kids this summer, did you know that at the Dysart branch of the Halliburton County Public Library, every Tuesday and Thursday is Turtle Club for Kids? That's right. It goes from 10 to 10:45, and the Dysart branch is right here in the village of Halliburton. 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They just got to pick a day between Tuesdays and Thursdays. 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But you can go to single ones as well. 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
7: Checking the forecast from Environment Canada. We'll see mainly sunny skies in Halliburton County today as the high gets up to 30. Humidex makes it feel like 35, and the UV is very high at 9. Tonight, partly cloudy with an overnight low of 19. Tomorrow, we'll see mainly cloudy skies with a chance of showers and the risk of thunderstorms as the high gets up to 23. Friday, we'll see a mix of sun and clouds, slight chance of showers and a high of 25. And then for the weekend, sunny on Saturday with a high of 25, and Sunday, a mix of sun and cloud with a high of 26. And hey, listen, have you heard about our Boots and Hearts contest? Well, listen, one of the biggest music festivals of the summer is coming up August 7th to 9th at Burroughs Creek. And what a lineup they've got this year. They've got the Chicks. They used to be the Dixie Chicks. Now they're just the Chicks, Rascal Flatts, the Jonas Brothers, and we've got a pair of general admission weekend passes and a tent camping spot that we're giving away. How do you enter? You say, well, it's easy. You just go to the MyHalliburtonNow.com website, click on the win page, follow all the instructions, get your name in there, and we're going to do the draw on Friday, July 31st. Check it out today. 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
10: Checking the forecast from Environment Canada, we'll see mainly sunny skies in Halliburton County today as the high gets up to 30. Humidex makes it feel like 35 and the UV is very high at 9. Tonight, partly cloudy with an overnight low of 19. Tomorrow, we'll see mainly cloudy skies with a chance of showers and the risk of thunderstorms as the high gets up to 23. Friday, we'll see a mix of sun and clouds, slight chance of showers and a high of 25. And then for the weekend, sunny on Saturday with a high of 25 and Sunday, a mix of sun and cloud with a high of 26. 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Here's the Lemonheads and Mrs. Robinson on 93.5 The Moose.

That's KT Tunstall, Black Horse in the Cherry Tree on Halliburton's Biggest Variety, 93.5 The Moose. Sunny skies and a high of 30 in the Highlands. Stay Humidex could make it feel as warm as 35. Hey, listen, if you're looking for some fun on Saturday night, well, the municipality of Dysart, et al., is inviting everyone to something they're calling a Sunset Social. 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
5: Moose weather for Halliburton.
6: Mainly sunny skies in Halliburton County today as we get up to a high of 30. Humidex making it feel like 35, and the UV's very high at 9. Tonight, partly cloudy. Overnight low drops to 19. Tomorrow looks cloudy. Could see some showers. There is a risk of thunderstorms as well as the high gets up to 23. Friday, we're in for a mix of sun and clouds. Slight chance of showers and a high of 25. And then for the weekend, sunny on Saturday with a high of 25. And Sunday, a mix of sun and cloud with a high of 26. All right, just a quick reminder, if you're up visiting the Highlands, maybe you're at the cottage or at one of our fine resorts, and you're driving around checking out the beautiful scenery, and a vehicle comes up behind you with a green flashing light, and you're thinking to yourself, what the heck is that? Well, it's a volunteer firefighter either on their way to the hall or directly to an emergency. So if you see that and you can safely get out of the way, please do so. Let the vehicle pass because they're on their way to maybe save somebody's life. So keep that in mind and be aware out there. Right now, here's Platinum Blonde and Crying Over You on 93.5 The Moose.

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1: Mainly sunny skies in Halliburton County today as we get up to a high of 30. Humidex making it feel like 35, and the UV's very high at 9. Tonight, partly cloudy. Overnight low drops to 19. Tomorrow looks cloudy. Could see some showers. There is a risk of thunderstorms as well as the high gets up to 23. Friday, we're in for a mix of sun and clouds. Slight chance of showers at a high of 25. And then for the weekend, sunny on Saturday with a high of 25. And Sunday, a mix of sun and cloud with a high of 26. All right, and what's going on in the world of sports today? Well, the Toronto Blue Jays look to win the rubber match against the Giants in San Francisco this afternoon. Dylan Steese starts for the Jays. First pitch scheduled for 3:45. Nothing going on at the World Cup today as they prepare for, I guess, the round of eight. But the Toronto Tempo is in action in the WNBA tonight. They are hosting the Golden State Valkyries. Tip-off there is at 7 o'clock. 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

The Tragically Hip and Greasy Jungle on Halliburton's Biggest Variety, 93.5. The Moose, sunshine and a high of 30 in the Highlands today. Humidex making it feel like 35 out there. Hey, listen, coming up on Sunday, Search Community Services presents another Repair Cafe. It's happening from 9 a.m. to 1 p.m. at the Search Bistro and Bakery, 49 Maple Avenue in Halliburton. And if you don't know, a Repair Cafe is a place where you bring stuff that you thought was beyond saving. You're going to take it to the landfill. You take it to the Repair Cafe instead, and their volunteers can fix it for free. And they've got a very high success rate, like in the 80% range. So if you got a broken appliance, small appliance, furniture, computer, jewelry, toys, that kind of stuff, they do pretty well in getting it all fixed up absolutely free. 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This Sunday morning, 9 to 1, Search Bistro and Bakery, 49 Maple Avenue in the village of Halliburton. Right now, here's Tracy Chapman and Fast Car on 93.5 The Moose.

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7: Mainly sunny skies in Haliburton County today as we get up to a high of 30. Humidex making it feel like 35, and the UV's very high at 9. Tonight, partly cloudy. Overnight low drops to 19. Tomorrow looks cloudy. Could see some showers. There is a risk of thunderstorms as well as the high gets up to 23. Friday, we're in for a mix of sun and clouds. Slight chance of showers at a high of 25. And then for the weekend, sunny on Saturday with a high of 25. And Sunday, a mix of sun and cloud with a high of 26.

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0: Moose weather for Halliburton.
1: Mainly sunny skies in Halliburton County today as we get up to a high of 30. Humidex making it feel like 35, and the UV's very high at 9. Tonight, partly cloudy. Overnight low drops to 19. Tomorrow looks cloudy. Could see some showers. There is a risk of thunderstorms as well as the high gets up to 23. Friday, we're in for a mix of sun and clouds. Slight chance of showers at a high of 25. And then for the weekend, sunny on Saturday with a high of 25. And Sunday, a mix of sun and cloud with a high of 26. All right, we're coming up to the noon hour. That means in just a few minutes, we've got your local, national, and international headlines. And our new news right now, though, here's Brian Adams and Diana on 93.5 The Moose.

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1: Good afternoon, I'm Rick Lowes. The OPP are speaking out on the dangers of jumping from bridges into waterways. Police say while the water below may appear safe, significant hazards often exist beneath the surface, and the height of a bridge can cause severe injuries upon impact with the water. There can also be hazards that may not be visible from above. The risk, police say, are further increased when vessels are operating nearby, with boat operators who may not be seeing a person entering the water in time to avoid a collision, creating a serious danger for everyone involved. For your safety and the safety of others, police are urging you to stay off bridges, wear a life jacket, and enter the water only from designated safe locations. Prime Minister Mark Carney is in Turkey for the NATO summit. After arriving, he met with a number of leaders to further deepen collaboration and partnerships across key sectors, including defense, critical minerals, energy, and more. Along with the Dutch Prime Minister, Carney sat down with the leaders of Germany and Norway. He says Canada's decision on Monday to join the German-Norwegian submarine co-op creates a unique opportunity to boost defense, industrial, and military cooperation. During a session with Ukrainian President Volodymyr Zelensky, the two leaders discussed the latest developments on the ground as well as ongoing diplomatic efforts. Carney reaffirmed Canada's unwavering support for Ukraine as it continues to defend its sovereignty and pursue a just and lasting peace. British Columbia is pursuing legal action against artificial intelligence company OpenAI related to February's mass shooting in Tumbler Ridge. The company has said employees raised concerns about the suspect's interactions with ChatGPT months before the shooting, but it decided not to alert police. Attorney General Nikki Sharma says the province has retained legal counsel in BC and California to explore options to recover costs related to the tragedy.
2: When there are serious concerns that opportunities to prevent harm were missed, we have, as a government, have the responsibility to act.
1: Six children and two women were killed at a home and a school in the northern BC community. RCMP says the suspect also killed herself. And the West Guilford Waste Disposal site has temporarily paused the acceptance of construction and demolition waste. Officials say the pause could last 3 months and that acceptance will resume no later than September 29th. The closure, according to municipal officials, is to allow for the completion of required work at the waste disposal site. In the meantime, the Halliburton Waste Disposal site, located at 222 Industrial Park Road, will be operating temporarily on Tuesdays from 8 a.m. to 5 p.m. Moose FM Sports. The Toronto Blue Jays go for the series win in San Francisco this afternoon when they take on the Giants. Dylan C starts for Toronto. In the WNBA tonight, the Toronto Tempo are hosting the Golden State Valkyries. Tip-off there is at 7 p.m.
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1: Mainly sunny skies in Halliburton County today as we get up to a high of 30. Humidex making it feel like 35, and the UV's very high at 9. Tonight, partly cloudy. Overnight low drops to 19. Tomorrow looks cloudy. Could see some showers. There is a risk of thunderstorms as well as the high gets up to 23. Friday, we're in for a mix of sun and clouds. Slight chance of showers at a high of 25. And then for the weekend, sunny on Saturday with a high of 25. And Sunday, a mix of sun and cloud with a high of 26.
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0: It's up to 23. Friday, we're in for a mix of sun and clouds, slight chance of showers at a high of 25. And then for the weekend, sunny on Saturday with a high of 25. And Sunday, a mix of sun and cloud with a high of 26.
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5: Mainly sunny skies in Halliburton County today as we get up to a high of 30. Humidex making it feel like 35, and the UV's very high at 9. Tonight, partly cloudy. Overnight low drops to 19. Tomorrow looks cloudy. Could see some showers. There is a risk of thunderstorms as well as the high gets up to 23. Friday, we're in for a mix of sun and clouds. Slight chance of showers at a high of 25. And then for the weekend, sunny on Saturday with a high of 25. And Sunday, a mix of sun and cloud with a high of 26.

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3: Moose weather for Halliburton.
4: Mainly sunny skies in Halliburton County today as we get up to a high of 30. Humidex making it

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0: Mainly sunny skies in Halliburton County today as we get up to a high of 30. Humidex making it feel like 35, and the UV's very high at 9. Tonight, partly cloudy. Overnight low drops to 19. Tomorrow looks cloudy. Could see some showers. There is a risk of thunderstorms as well as the high gets up to 23. Friday, we're in for a mix of sun and clouds. Slight chance of showers at a high of 25. And then for the weekend, sunny on Saturday with a high of 25. And Sunday, a mix of sun and cloud with a high of 26.
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6: Mainly sunny skies in Halliburton County today as we get up to a high of 30. Humidex making it feel like 35, and the UV's very high at 9. Tonight, partly cloudy. Overnight low drops to 19. Tomorrow looks cloudy. Could see some showers. There is a risk of thunderstorms as well as the high gets up to 23. Friday, we're in for a mix of sun and clouds. Slight chance of showers and a high of 25. And then for the weekend, sunny on Saturday with a high of 25. And Sunday, a mix of sun and cloud with a high of 26.
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0: Moose weather for Haliburton.
1: Mainly sunny skies in Haliburton County today as we get up to a high of 30. Humidex making it feel like 35, and the UV's very high at 9. Tonight, partly cloudy. Overnight low drops to 19. Tomorrow looks cloudy. Could see some showers. There is a risk of thunderstorms as well as the high gets up to 23. Friday, we're in for a mix of sun and clouds. Slight chance of showers at a high of 25. And then for the weekend, sunny on Saturday with a high of 25. And Sunday, a mix of sun and cloud with a high of 26.
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5: Mainly sunny skies in Halliburton County today as we get up to a high of 30. Humidex making it feel like 35, and the UV's very high at 9. Tonight, partly cloudy. Overnight low drops to 19. Tomorrow looks cloudy. Could see some showers. There is a risk of thunderstorms as well as the high gets up to 23. Friday, we're in for a mix of sun and clouds. Slight chance of showers at a high of 25. And then for the weekend, sunny on Saturday with a high of 25. And Sunday, a mix of sun and cloud with a high of 26.
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0: Moose weather for Halliburton.
1: Mainly sunny skies in Halliburton County today as we get up to a high of 30. Humidex making it feel like 35, and the UV's very high at 9. Tonight, partly cloudy. Overnight low drops to 19. Tomorrow looks cloudy. Could see some showers. There is a risk of thunderstorms as well as the high gets up to 23. Friday, we're in for a mix of sun and clouds. Slight chance of showers at a high of 25. And then for the weekend, sunny on Saturday with a high of 25. And Sunday, a mix of sun and cloud with a high of 26.
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1: Good afternoon, I am Mauricio Prado. Prime Minister Mark Carney has wrapped his visit to the 2026 NATO summit in Turkey today, announcing a series of new investments and initiatives. Among them is an agreement in principle with the Canadian company Telesat to provide military satellite communications in the Arctic and an $800 million contract with a Norwegian company to produce long-range joint strike missiles, which will be used by our Air Force. Our Prime Minister also announced the extension of the Canadian-led Operation Reassurance until 2031, including plans to increase deployed Canadians to up to 2,600. The operation is our country's largest overseas mission, with officials saying it helps deter Russian aggression on NATO's eastern flank. Carney says with historic investments in new submarines, icebreakers, aircraft, and cyber defenses, we are a stronger and more capable member of NATO, adding a stronger and confident Canada is taking full responsibility for our defense. BC is pursuing legal action against artificial intelligence company OpenAI, related to February's mass shooting in Tumbler Ridge. The company has said employees raised concerns about the suspect's interactions with ChatGPT months before the shooting, but he decided not to alert police. Attorney General Nikki Sharma says the province has retained legal counsel in BC and California to explore options to recover costs related to the tragedy.
2: When there are serious concerns that opportunities to prevent harm were missed, we have, as a government, have the responsibility to act.
1: Six children and two women were killed at a home and a school in the northern BC community. RCMP say the suspect also killed herself. Recently, the Oxford English Dictionary released its Canadian English editions to commemorate Canada Day. Vista Radio's Stan Ashby has more.
3: In the most recent update, a few new Canadianisms were added, including elbows up, kitty corner, and point form. New words editor Dr. Jennifer Hurd says the Oxford English Dictionary tries to include words and phrases from varieties of English all over the world.
4: We will periodically review the evidence for these. And what we're looking for is, you know, a wide variety of evidence from lots of different independent sources over a long period of time or over a reasonable period of time. If you think about it a little bit like writing a biography of a word. So the Oxford English Dictionary is a historical dictionary. We try and tell, you know, effectively the life story of a word.
3: Hurd adds the dictionary maintains a massive database with some 60,000 suggestions on the watch list of possible candidates for inclusion. Every year, editors add or revise about 15,000 entries online. 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
1: Highlands East is celebrating its 25th anniversary. To mark the occasion, staff are asking residents to submit photos of their favorite memories, locations, events, and scenery throughout the municipality. Officials say submitted photos may be used on their website and social media, put on display at the municipal office, libraries, and community centers, and may also appear on other products and promotional materials as part of the Highlands East 25th celebrations. Photos can also be dropped off in person at the Wilberforce Municipal Office or submitted online at highlandseast.ca.
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5: 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The Toronto Blue Jays go for the series win in San Francisco this afternoon when they take on the Giants. Dylan C starts for Toronto. In the WNBA tonight, the Toronto Tempo are hosting the Golden State Valkyries. Tip-off there is at 7 p.m.
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5: Partly cloudy this evening in Halliburton County. Overnight low will drop to 19. Tomorrow looks mainly cloudy. There is a chance of showers and the risk of thunderstorms. High gets up to 23. Friday, a mix of sun and clouds, slight chance of showers and a high of 25. And then for the weekend, sunny on Saturday with a high of 25. And Sunday, a mix of sun and cloud with a high of 26.
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0: Moose weather for Halliburton.
5: Partly cloudy this evening in Halliburton County. Overnight low will drop to 19. Tomorrow looks mainly cloudy. There is a chance of showers and the risk of thunderstorms. High gets up to 23. Friday, a mix of sun and clouds, slight chance of showers and a high of 25. And then for the weekend, sunny on Saturday with a high of 25. And Sunday, a mix of sun and cloud with a high of 26.
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5: Partly cloudy this evening in Halliburton County. Overnight low will drop to 19. Tomorrow looks mainly cloudy. There is a chance of showers and the risk of thunderstorms. High gets up to 23. Friday, a mix of sun and clouds, slight chance of showers and a high of 25. And then for the weekend, sunny on Saturday with a high of 25. And Sunday, a mix of sun and cloud with a high of 26.

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1: Good afternoon, I am Mauricio Prado. Prime Minister Mark Carney has wrapped his visit to the 2026 NATO summit in Turkey today, announcing a series of new investments and initiatives. Among them is an agreement in principle with the Canadian company Telesat to provide military satellite communications in the Arctic and an $800 million contract with a Norwegian company to produce long-range joint strike missiles, which will be used by our Air Force. Our Prime Minister also announced the extension of the Canadian-led Operation Reassurance until 2031, including plans to increase deployed Canadians to up to 2,600. The operation is our country's largest overseas mission, with officials saying it helps deter Russian aggression on NATO's eastern flank. Carney says with historic investments in new submarines, icebreakers, aircraft, and cyber defenses, we are a stronger and more capable member of NATO, adding a stronger and confident Canada is taking full responsibility for our defense. BC is pursuing legal action against artificial intelligence company OpenAI. Related to February's mass shooting in Tumbler Ridge, the company has said employees raised concerns about the suspect's interactions with ChatGPT months before the shooting, but it decided not to alert police. Attorney General Nikki Sharma says the province has retained legal counsel in BC and California to explore options to recover costs related to the tragedy.
2: When there are serious concerns that opportunities to prevent harm were missed, we, as a government, have the responsibility to act.
1: Six children and two women were killed at a home and a school in the northern BC community. RCMP say the suspect also killed herself. Recently, the Oxford English Dictionary released its Canadian English editions to commemorate Canada Day. Vista Radio's Stan Ashby has more.
3: In the most recent update, a few new Canadianisms were added, including elbows up, kitty corner, and point form. New words editor Dr. Jennifer Hurd says the Oxford English Dictionary tries to include words and phrases from varieties of English all over the world.
4: We will periodically review the evidence for these. And what we're looking for is, you know, a wide variety of evidence from lots of different independent sources over a long period of time or over a reasonable period of time. If you think about it a little bit like writing a biography of a word. So the Oxford English Dictionary is a historical dictionary. We try and tell, you know, effectively the life story of a word.
3: Hurd adds the dictionary maintains a massive database with some 60,000 suggestions on the watch list of possible candidates for inclusion. Every year, editors add or revise about 15,000 entries online. For Vista Radio, I'm Stan Ashby.
1: Highlands East is celebrating its 25th anniversary. To mark the occasion, staff are asking residents to submit photos of their favorite memories, locations, events, and scenery throughout the municipality. Officials say submitted photos may be used on their website and social media, put on display at the municipal office, libraries, and community centers, and may also appear on other products and promotional materials as part of the Highlands East 25th celebrations. Photos can also be dropped off in person at the Wilberforce Municipal Office or submitted online at highlandseast.ca.
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5: 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The Toronto Blue Jays go for the series win in San Francisco this afternoon when they take on the Giants. Dylan C starts for Toronto. In the WNBA tonight, the Toronto Tempo are hosting the Golden State Valkyries. Tip-off there is at 7 p.m.
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5: Partly cloudy this evening in Halliburton County. Overnight low will drop to 19. Tomorrow looks mainly cloudy. There is a chance of showers and the risk of thunderstorms. High gets up to 23. Friday, a mix, sun and clouds, slight chance of showers and a high of 25. And then for the weekend, sunny on Saturday with a high of 25. And Sunday, a mix of sun and cloud with a high of 26.
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4: Moose weather for Halliburton.
5: Partly cloudy this evening in Halliburton County. Overnight low will drop to 19. Tomorrow looks mainly cloudy. There is a chance of showers and the risk of thunderstorms. High gets up to 23. Friday, a mix of sun and clouds, slight chance of showers and a high of 25. And then for the weekend, sunny on Saturday with a high of 25. And Sunday, a mix of sun and cloud with a high of 26.
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6: Partly cloudy this evening in Halliburton County. Overnight low will drop to 19. Tomorrow looks mainly cloudy. There is a chance of showers and the risk of thunderstorms. High gets up to 23. Friday, a mix of sun and clouds, slight chance of showers and a high of 25. And then for the weekend, sunny on Saturday with a high of 25. And Sunday, a mix of sun and cloud with a high of 26.
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5: Partly cloudy this evening in Halliburton County. Overnight low will drop to 19. Tomorrow looks mainly cloudy. There is a chance of showers and the risk of thunderstorms. High gets up to 23. Friday, a mix of sun and clouds, slight chance of showers and a high of 25. And then for the weekend, sunny on Saturday with a high of 25. And Sunday, a mix of sun and cloud with a high of 26.
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6: Moose weather for Halliburton.
0: Partly cloudy this evening in Halliburton County. Overnight low will drop to 19. Tomorrow looks mainly cloudy. There is a chance of showers and the risk of thunderstorms. High gets up to 23. Friday, a mix of sun and clouds, slight chance of showers and a high of 25. And then for the weekend, sunny on Saturday with a high of 25. And Sunday, a mix of sun and cloud with a high of 26.
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7: Partly cloudy this evening in Haliburton County. Overnight low will drop to 19. Tomorrow looks mainly cloudy. There is a chance of showers and the risk of thunderstorms. High gets up to 23. Friday, a mix of sun and clouds, slight chance of showers and a high of 25. And then for the weekend, sunny on Saturday with a high of 25. And Sunday, a mix of sun and cloud with a high of 26.
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3: Partly cloudy this evening in Halliburton County. Overnight low will drop to 19. Tomorrow looks mainly cloudy. There is a chance of showers and the risk of thunderstorms. High gets up to 23. Friday, a mix of sun and clouds, slight chance of showers and a high of 25. And then for the weekend, sunny on Saturday with a high of 25. And Sunday, a mix of sun and cloud with a high of 26.
2: 93.5 Moose FM.